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But we're gonna take the beginning of this song and do it easy. 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

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I'm just a secret.

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And in time, and in time, and in time, and in time, and in time, you'll find.